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This is how I roll, animal print pants out of control. It's Red Bull with the big ass bra, and like Bruce Lee, I got the clout, yeah. Girl.

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Girl, look at that body. 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I work out.

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This is how I roll, animal print pants out of control. It's Red Bull with the big ass bra, and like Bruce Lee, I got the clout, yeah.

But I know it's my emotions going in for the kill. Like, But I know it's my emotions going in for the kill. It's electric, how symmetric.